Assalamualaikum. 8 AM. This is Bangladesh Betar, broadcasting on the morning of Thursday, the 18th of Ashur and 16th of Muharram and July the 2nd. The news read by Naushin Farhan Noor. First, the headlines. HSE and the equivalent exams begin today with the common question paper for first time. Japanese delegation meets Prime Minister Tariq Rahman. Japan agrees to increase support to Bangladesh energy sector. National Implementation Committee for Administrative Reorganization approve 3 new upachala and 1 police station. Answer and VDP's media platform Pranti Kontoshore launched. It is part of the government's information management plan, says Information Broadcasting Minister. Zia Rahman Foundation Vice President Dr. Zubaida Rahman urges for setting up ICUs in shoulder hospital at district level. Qatar says positive progress made in US-Iran talks. And in FIFA World Cup, England and Belgium advanced to last 16, USA now facing Bosnia and Herzegovina at San Francisco. Now the details. This year's higher secondary certificate HSE and equivalent examinations is began simultaneously across the country today. Over 12,70,000 examinants will appear under the country's 11 education boards this year. Secretary of the Secondary and the Higher Education Division, Abdul Khalik, disclosed this at a press briefing at the Secretariat yesterday. Of the total candidates, 6,21,969 are male and 6,48,614 are female. Students from 9,439 educational institutions will take part in the examinations at the 2,697 centers. The 9 general education boards will conduct the HSE examinations using a single and uniform question paper. To ensure fair and malpractice-free examination, CCTV cameras have been installed at all centers, while a central CCTV monitoring cell has been set up at the Ministry of Education to oversee examination activities nationwide in real time. In the press conference, Education and the Primary and Mass Education Minister, Dr. A.N.M.S. Sanunhok Milan said, major changes have been introduced by amending the Public Examination Act 1980 to ensure transparency and accuracy in this year's HSE and the equivalent examinations. He said, under the new provisions, examiners will also face strict punishment if any negligence and irregularity is detected in evaluating answer papers. Prime Minister Education Advisor Dr. Mahdi Amin was also present at the press conference. Prime Minister Tariq Rahman has expressed hope that work on the third terminal of the Hazrat Shah Jalal International Airport in Dhaka will be completed within the scheduled time frame, enabling its inauguration by December this year. He came up with the optimism when a Japanese delegation led by Japan's Parliamentary Vice Minister for Foreign Affairs, Shimada Tamaki, met him at the Prime Minister's office and the Secretariat yesterday. The delegation includes presidents of the Japan International Cooperation Agency, JICA, Dr. Tanaka Akihito. Prime Minister Press Wing said this yesterday. During the meeting, the two sides reviewed the progress of the several JICA-funded development projects in Bangladesh, including the Mathabari Deep Sea Port, MRT lines, and the third terminal of Hazrat Shah Jalal International Airport. Japan also responded positively to Bangladesh's request to increase its energy support package from 31 crore 20 lakh US dollar to the 50 crore US dollar to help address the country's energy need. The two sides reaffirmed their commitment to expedite the implementations of the Bangladesh-Japan Economic Partnership Agreement, EPA. The Rohingya crisis also came up for discussion at the meeting. The Prime Minister sought Japan's contributed support and a stronger role in the international community to ensure the safe, voluntary, dignified and sustainable reparations of Rohingyas to their homeland in Rakhine State of Myanmar.
The Japanese delegation invites the Prime Minister to visit Japan. Tariq Rahman expressed hope that he will make the visit at a mutually convenient time. The National Implementation Committee for Administrative Reorganization, NICAR, has approved the creation of the 3 new upajila and 1 new thana. The 3 new upajilas are Phuthichuri North in Chotragram, Bhangra in Kumila, and South Gafurgaon in Mymensingh. The new thana is Halda in Chotragram. The approvals were given at a meeting of the NICAR and the cabinet divisions of the secretariat with the Prime Minister Tariq Rahman and the chair yesterday. Phuthichuri North Upajila will be formed with the 6 unions from the Phuthichuri Upajila in Chotragram district. Bhangra Upajila will be created by dividing Muradnagar Upajila in Kumila district, and the South Gafurgaon Upajila will be formed with 8 unions under Pagla police station from Gafurgaon Upajila in Mymensingh district. Halda Thana has been established by dividing the Hathajari Thana in Chotragram. The meeting also decided to incorporate the portions of the Purbachal New Town project located in Narayanganj and Ghazipur district under the jurisdiction of Rajuk into Dhaka district. Information and Broadcasting Minister Johiruddin Shopan has said cyber security is now more important than guarding a 1,000-mile frontier. He made the remark while speaking as a chief guest at the inauguration ceremony of the Bangladesh Ansar and the Vietnamese media cell Prantikantoshor at its headquarters in the capital yesterday. The Information and Broadcasting Minister said the traditional concept of security has changed qualitatively in the modern era. Now, keeping a big business firm's computer free from hackers is more important than getting its shindu. He said this marginal voice digital platform created by the Bangladesh Ansar and VDB will be a big part of the Bangladesh government's information management plan. This is Bangladesh Bazaar giving you the news. Prime Minister wife and Vice President of the Ziaur Rahman Foundation, JRF, Dr. Zubaida Rahman, has called for establishing an intensive care unit in every district and a shoulder hospital across the country to bridge the gap between urban and the rural healthcare. She made the call while speaking at a chief guest at the inaugural ceremony of the National Conference 2026 at the Bangladesh Society of the Critical Care Medicine at the hotel in the capital yesterday. Dr. Zubaida Rahman said, as 68-70% of the population lives in rural areas, so emergency healthcare service, including ICUs, should be expanded at rural area. Highlighting the critical care crisis, she said that the country not only faces a shortage of beds, but also acute shortage of the specialist doctor, skilled nurses, and the specialized equipment. Remembering the contribution of the Shohid President Ziaur Rahman and Begum Khalida Zia with deep respect, Dr. Zubaida called upon all concerned to ensure life-saving healthcare service reach every corner of the country. Qatar's foreign ministry has said positive progress were made on issue related to the MOU in Doha. Iranian Deputy FM Gary Bakhti says meeting with the Qatari and the Pakistani officials in Doha have finished and no direct talks took place between the Iranian and the American delegation.

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Addressing the program in this regard, the Prime Minister at the Prime Minister's office in the Secretariat today, he said the creation of national poet Qazi Nozrul Islam should be widely highlighted at the domestic and international levels. Prime Minister added that the works of Qazi Nozrul Islam have played the role of key inspiration during every movement of Bangladesh. This year's Higher Secondary Certificate, HSC, and equivalent examinations has begun simultaneously across the country. Over 12,70,000 examinees will appear under the country's 11 education boards this year. Of the total candidates, 6,21,969 are male and 6,48,614 are female. Students from 9,439 educational institutions are taking part in the examinations at 2,697 centres. For the first time this year, single and uniform question paper is being used for the HSC examinations in the 9 general education boards. To ensure conducting fair and malpractice-free examinations, CCTV cameras have been installed at all centres, while a central CCTV monitoring cell has been set up at the Ministry of Education to oversee examination activities nationwide in real time. Speaker of the Bangladesh Jatiya Shangshad, Hafizuddin Ahmed Birbikram, has left Dhaka this morning for Iran to attend the janaza of Iran's Supreme Leader Ayatollah Ali Khamenei. He departed from Hazrat Shah Jalal International Airport at 7:30 AM today. The speaker is scheduled to return to Bangladesh on 4th July after attending the funeral. The Appellate Division has ruled that there is no legal obstacle to the appointment of head teachers in about 32,000 government primary schools in the country. The Appellate Division gave this ruling today. As a result, the concerned authorities will no longer have any legal complications in moving forward with the process of appointing head teachers. Earlier, court had passed a stay order to the initiative of appointing 32,500 head teachers in primary schools. Country has earned record highest remittance of $35.56 billion in the immediate past fiscal year 2025-26. According to the latest data from Bangladesh Bank, the amount is 17.3% higher than that of the previous 2024-25 fiscal year. During 2024-25 fiscal year, expatriate Bangladeshis had sent $30.32 billion to the country. The record inflow in the immediate past fiscal year underscores the continued strong contribution of expatriate Bangladeshis to the country's foreign exchange earnings and external sector. On the last day of the fiscal year 2025-26, expatriate Bangladeshis sent home $120 million in remittances.

0: immediate past fiscal year 2025-26. According to the latest data from Bangladesh Bank, the amount is 17.3% higher than that of the previous 2024-25 fiscal year. During 2024-25 fiscal year, expatriate Bangladeshis had sent $30.32 billion to the country. The record inflow in the immediate past fiscal year underscores the continued strong contribution of expatriate Bangladeshis to the country's foreign exchange earnings and external sector. On the last day of the fiscal year 2025-26, expatriate Bangladeshis sent home 120 million in remittances. At Switzerland will face Algeria at 9 a.m. tomorrow at BC Place, Vancouver. Meanwhile, 10 teams have already reached to the first 16 in the FIFA World Cup 26. They are Canada, Brazil, Paraguay, Morocco, Norway, France, Mexico, England, United States and Belgium. Cricket and host England will take on South Africa at their second semi-final of the Women's T20 World Cup cricket tournament today. The match is scheduled to begin at 11:30 p.m. Bangladesh time at the Oval. Final weather and forecast valid till 6 this evening says there are chances of rain or thundershowers with temporary south-southeasterly gusty squall wind at a speed of 45 to 60 km per hour over the regions of Khulna, Borishal, Potuakhali, Noakhali, Kumilla, Chattogram, Cox's Bazar and Sylhet. River ports in these areas have to hoist cautionary signal number 1. And that's the end of the news. Our next bulletin will be at 2 this afternoon in Bangla.
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